Each new hour holds new chances for a new beginning. The horizon leans forward, offering you space to place new steps of change.

pagans could never be on me. 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I was stuck in the wind in laundry. 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

0: shit. Feindliche Aids, Weltenzerstörer, feindliche Aids, feindliche Aliens, wilde Bunny, feindliche Aliens. 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Heute kriegen sie nix mit.
1: Why we cannot remember you? 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And it lost. Maybe I'm not supposed to want in my life. Maybe, like a water, I wash my face and I become clean again.
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0: Medizin.
1: Is your mic rolled over my head? I tried to pick it up. And you never stay. Maybe I'm not supposed to hold him, man. Maybe, like a water, I wash my face and I become.

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It's a new dawn, it's a new day.

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I see the face that has no place, but somehow knows.

0: if you look back at these classic Virgin Steel albums, do you see these albums differently today than you did when they were originally released? And how important are they in your back catalog today?
1: I view them much like I did when they first showed up out in the ether there. I love all three of them. They're deeply entrenched in the Virgin Steel situation. I think they were milestones when we originally did them. The thing about Life Among the Ruins was it was kind of like, that sort of set the stage for the marriage, because we had done all this sort of bombastic, heavy metal, barbaric romantic stuff. And then we got into more of the bluesy side of Virgin Steel. And that record was like an explosion of that. And after having done that, we were like, all right, now we want to actually really go the other way and really light out for the territories and expand what we had done on records like Noble Savage and Age of Consent. So that was like, it was good to like get that out of our system and then go forth with the Marriage 1 and Marriage 2 records and just see how far we could take that side of things.
0: Okay, you have mentioned it. Life Among the Ruins is quite different than the two epic, The Marriage of in Heaven and Hell albums that followed. Was that contrast intended? And what were the reasons for that? Is it just to be different, or what were the influences of that time?
1: It was intentional, because that's what we were doing at the time. You know, those were the songs that I had written and the songs that I'd written with Edward, and where we were as the group. We were, I think, exploring our early roots in the music we liked, like Led Zeppelin. And I've always been a real blues guy. I love Howlin' Wolf, Muddy Waters, and all of that. And first thing that we did was a thing called Snakeskin Rudiman, which is pretty much just straight up, you know, blues, but there are some other little bits in there. And then that snowballed into things like Sex, Religion, Machine, I Dress in Black, et cetera, et cetera, et cetera. And that's what we were doing, and that's what we were performing on stage in the U.S. And then we went to the studio and said, all right, let's, what do we got? This is what we got, so let's do it. So yeah, it was pretty much plan, that's what it would be. And we never like to stay in one direction only. You know, that is a big part of what makes Virgin Steel Virgin Steel, that kind of epic blues thing. And if you've had an ear for it, it was there all along, up from the first album, and it's been there up through everything. Maybe not so much on some of the later records, but on things like it's reared its head again on things like Nocturnes of Hellfire and Damnation, and also some of the stuff that was on the Ghost Harvest record. So, you know, we go back to that now and again.
0: Mm-hmm. And the new Life Among the Ruins edition contains an amount of previously unreleased material. So what can you tell us about the story behind these recordings? Where did these songs come from?
1: There are several straight up live acoustic things that we did, just Edward and I, just one voice, one guitar, and it's not multi-track, it's all straight up stereo live, you know, a couple of mics that were in the room and that's it. So it really is absolutely live. You couldn't do anything. If you made a mistake, it's on there, you know, it is what it is. And then there are some other tracks like When the Levee Breaks, which is a Zeppelin track, Led Zeppelin with Memphis Minnie blues track that we really liked, so we did that one. And another song I had written with a friend of mine who's actually playing live with us, my friend Lynn Marie Del Mato. She comes on stage, plays with us. Track called My Morning Clothes, which kind of is like, it's like a throwaway to